And I bet he'd be up for giving you a leg up if you just give him a hand. Just don't be doing originals, play the standards and don't get political. I know what that dickhead singer's like. He'll end up in the back of an ambulance with the mic stand rammed up his ass twice over. All cause he couldn't ignore the flag and be polite. Show some respect and listen to my advice. Cause if you don't challenge me on anything, you'll find I'm actually very nice. Are you listening?

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0: it's
1: bei mir, ich schon lang nicht mehr.
0: The government maintains two hospitals just to treat drug

0: happy endings when you fool with drugs. 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Enforcement? Yes, that's one of them, certainly. In the Far East a few years back...
1: Ich bin so bei mir, wie schon lange nicht mehr.
0: It just made it harder for victims to

0: 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Alternative Rock und Pop Nonstop.
1: Ooh, hey, hey. Oh, what we're living in. Let me tell ya.